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1: 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T74, a 2074 assembly econo, a drober joa at the mark, Casatente and Toponco. Inti Bomodis of Benya T74 and Donibi. Now, Bernon, now, born a new previous CPST, Sabi, I live in Koshe, baby, name you, you say Paul, Ninkukun. Number near 0244-0246-073-498, and 0501-628-931. Telisa, high speed, non-aspiring bundle, a boost with a champ. 40% more data at the

0: same price. Yes. 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I didn't ya be diabo my say yes in the baby or ye. Tell it say connecting energies. Yeah, they said ma thanks to you computer clinic. Since the war and the nipa kopaya resa SCPS ta ampa or the pencham one walk on. Now what they did a change entry. Come up. Says the idea. Thanks to you computer clinic. 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
0: 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I see as a son if I could see him. And none a dear do baby, ye dream. 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Say, or this year be tar, a bushy tenacity, a bushy penny in penny for the five
1: genuine,
0: a 2 year BBI, come a comma. In consultation with Oma on one canon, a ma, a yellow, a bushy,
1: and we are numb,
0: we are numb. Na ya yellow cucumo as him. Ye pesa man sat near the better one. And so when baby a cab with some radio show.
1: Baby a cab with some social media.
0: Yes. And the way in my quarter, way coon way, way in the way, way papa in the way in the fight. Just say, and no man can yet a fit some. I can you feel no. Say the woken, dear Equino, as a bonny bin the air chat to
1: just say,
0: any papa, you see a funeral. I address a foa, way a conference and papa with 1 year, ni me only funda. I'd rather for us forget it. Won't forget about him.
1: What may Jessica say?
0: 3.7 million. Where's a new? Where's a brosu? Where's a swa?
1: A castle.
0: Question, I know ye say, Sankofa, Okofa, and
1: ye she.
0: Young can we say, ye your mind? Ye ya come for, ye ya da gomba for, ye ya santa for.
1: Say me, ye send your mass ye twa.
0: Ye ya
1: say me, ye no.
0: Ned ye, she had thrown. And the dear baby, and that was your son, your kind of court. I was your son, your kind of
1: radio. I was your pain in the sink,
0: Na
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0: 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But I was seven to say, I done it, yo.
1: Tremor mention,
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0: Papa Bass, as you see, born the Buddha Finchin by GD, a year.
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1: Okay.
0: No friend, my neighbor, and the residents, they were Taifa.
1: Beautiful.
0: Meaning, I'm quite me, so I come here. So I will catch him and say, beat me, move. It's my move, be a
1: no, no, no.
0: If you want to appear to me, I'm going to go to a yeah, me natural form.
1: That's one way then.
0: Why?
1: Is that an idea of him?
0: Sir, any people around me?
1: No, no, no, no,
0: no, no, no,
1: sir.
0: Yes. So, hey. We dear Drew, which me, you know, could be him. Peace FM. Tina said, you're a real visa or
1: something. So, I'm going to say, I was over as one unit.
0: I was over just after I catch up and say, what will be a real number? Now, be I know, be I.
1: Ose. Aye, I didn't mean Pippi and beside me and watch them. Then you said, ah, no, no, no.
0: Miss Sip, Apostle Goyas have me opportunity to interview him. And watch him say, Bibi woman, Timami, ma, obeying him, Name,
1: okay.
0: Name, mommy, bra,
1: okay.
0: Then said the Indian, mammy, family, uncle, for a Namim, Konamakum, and him. And I'll be some said, no, be around me, say, aye. And I'll say, why? I'm saying, they could draw. And no, remember, I said, well, dear draw. What me you know could be
1: you know to me you
0: know what you come why you go we be it about so go just off where you know I just off say you go for your aduma ya wa dey e yo china e ba so din din din din din din din din na on ben wo e fine
1: che moi
0: e o taifa ay go moi ay babia ni
1: question
0: Oh, okay.
1: Ah.
0: It's the apostle called Joseph for you know. Yes, sir. A basso din din din.
1: Wow.
0: Now, a basso ni de. A yen yen yen yen yen yen yen yen yen yen
1: yen
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0: I'm a man. Thomas said that I tron some of the pain who nichidi and in your ma when yamin nam no so a ye de ma gana any a bibi meninam. Was I you for much over repentance once my bibi moha? 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
2: no.
0: First lady and the former first gentleman. A children.
2: Team, why you be a papa?
0: No, as a child woman for the beer womb and want to papa she. What was a book? Any other be a children.
2: Yeah, of course, he did.
0: It's a TikTok for a book. I'm so my raising discussion or TikTok for a chess. And yet, as I'm going to Ibrahim Mahama, and I know some Abbey Pied or Boka at the new crusading guide.
2: I'm going to go to the house.
0: I was anti my gun watcher by then. By that chick off for me in a year. Mahammy or Koba, by now, my father for an hour.
2: On as I buy your judge as an air command.
0: Debbie, Mamma, who are you? Who have you had them?
2: Hey, Randy, I'm you. Let me do a chapel with them, Jim. Me do a chapel.
0: It's Rory. They could just have a catch up in the maker. It's Rory.
2: Martin is Rory.
0: I say, Ibrahim, Mama say, a man for says, he said, the Ghana drop at Diano. Nini Abedi present there. I don't want Gazamepe. When you got me pie, it's a coffer. When you got me pie, it's a coffer. It is the other day. A man for say, one more Tom Valko, Eddie Man, Olozi, Eddie Ben,
2: that day.
0: Men quite a million of the
2: Mamma Medina.
0: Eddie Bea. 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I will upa.
2: And he's very mamma. That's half float on the eddy.
0: Napra Upana, who was that I have brought. I don't see Upadiana and Yamia. Vaco Nunsua, I see a ton at Yamubino. Ora Ibrahim, I'm a businessman or so pagana for you.
2: Mobile didn't go
0: back interest in that Vaco acquisition. Bia. To demonstrate, Omoya Yamoya, your time, my grandmama, 17 million, I say 4 million on Ubia in Ninkumubia. On your name, you say, when you have Vaco Nunsua or Beto. 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
4: The name of he who died and laid in the grave and arose triumphant on the third day, Jesus Christ, the Son of the living God. And now every whisperings and every message that the enemy will send to us, we command it to be arrested and negated by divine authority. We command the enemy, you will not speak, you will not utter a word. You will not whisper. Every threatenings and fears and intimidations and every spirit of every familiar spirit that will try to reveal pictures and bring panic and fears and nightmare and bad dreams in any shape or form, we halt it in the name of Jesus Christ, the Son of God. We forbid you. We mute the voice of the enemy in the blood of Jesus. We command you to lack the ability to speak about this matter. For whether we live or die, we live and we die unto the Lord. So now let the protection of God be doubled. We command that protection will double in the name of the Lord Jesus. And we decree like the Jews said, never again.
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Yano so jini se radi aye ni ye mani ni son of enka se radi aye ni ye. I was out of my mini rapiers yesterday, and we saw Nami Mawachem or Kabamrako Crooked, my dear so. And a year Ukiada Ukiada Chatua, Ewa Busume, and Suimu. 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

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Also for Kujas and Testament Bar for Peter Square. 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And the Chairman General Kwame Safakai. And Neuko. GRA Connect. Daniel Kwame Intem, Senior Revenue Officer, Customs Technical Services Bureau, Vehicle Valuation Unit. And I'm a war Godwin Koda, honestly, a Senior Revenue Officer, Safe Board Car Terminal, and what Tema? Yebedin komo afa kwan a custom for faso hu se ka we ni bu ni e se na se se utu ya me anom hwe vehicle valuation and

0: I was not for my machine.
1: Yeah, ja.
0: I'm on to say.
1: And you're here.
0: Yeah, then I mean, I said, you want to say.
1: It's been spoke.
0: What a car, Bremmy? What Bremmy car?
1: What should they be?
0: Ah, I mean, what for car, Bremmy say?
1: Because it's his support.
0: It's his support, oh. But you want to hear Daniel?
2: Daniel.
0: Okay. And I got to insume me. All right. 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
2: 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Ye be share the exchange rate. Fimu
0: Sikasis
2: exactly. And also edi akotene ewo duty no emu. Ye buy last time so ye can say a ye kai bia bia ache over age ache n soa and also ne chisha ye woho e ni nansu akahu. 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A buona do ye car no de to so that is the MSRP no yet so amount. In fear dudua edino in a beginner so ed ya te so at the amount. Yet is we are the becano and a buying a customs ye geno one name a bear calculation the amount as duty in my quakuchia.
0: I see. And is a mecano be drew port has his year. May or how many days? And as I say, me clear, say days no sooner meant me and any day.
1: You lana, that's it. Se ukane bedu porta uo 60 days or so yi kano.
0: Say
1: 60.
0: 60.
1: But the first 7 days no. Any day un kane ba untuya interest bia. Interest ni ye se bi ukana bedua a u delay a untuya duty. We did not want to do it here. So before we do it, no, we your interest that we your interest am I buying for delaying. And after 7 days, no, so when to me, 7 days near free without interest, just your duty. But after that, no, we be your interest. But say 60 days, no, so I say still when to me you car. And they are buying the service, so no option.
0: Okay, interest are any interest?
1: Interest, yeah. I buy say, what they will be do Ghana and or say, what you are duty. It's a delay. Interest in a delay on paying your duty. So that delay is like you are keeping government. Who delay government need to you know?
2: And I've been so yeah, abandoning per se with the car beba. Now I've been born to our port of Honum. Why she shares in a bear a be Kenyan and I a be force from our be clear car. Would you car ba? Now by a mount 7 days, a babble clear. Now won't man be clear. No, I buy best out would be who cast all shakanus of mount, baby you see. A permission in the dance, but would ye ever be joking? Obi nso e wo say e po bi e bo bi e bo bi nso pa no be hwe so ma abekwa esi wonom kopem da wo o pese wo abi e no sanam ase ento so pa se wo de ka beba na o pe be yi woni atena ho a kopem emra wan kasa wo pese wo abi da bi enti aban no de shishato wo se wo de ka ne ba ya pe eni mani mi ya bra na ba be yi kose na be ya port honom enkom bo mp so.
0: Okay, typically, remember we to say be a Mediterranean Highlander, Ababidu Ghana. Ebia, just how much change we need in our materials, Ababidu, my evaluation, and my classification, and my BBA. A tour being necessary, me 2 hours are casting. A tour who do send a moji, na a tour me 2 hours far ako, and now me 2 hours be one, maku 2 hours be one, maku 2 hours be one, maku 2 hours be one. I don't know what I'm saying.
1: Yo, it's all no which one fako. It's all no it's all horror. But depending on o car o the abba, say be say car no. Sinami brand car say yeah. Car kesi and I say yeah. Those SUV and say car kitoa. But depending, but in all no, between ya be 15. To 17 different taxes and levies. In a first year, import duty, import VAT, National Health Insurance levy, resin levy, AU levy, ECOWAS levy, need the Kikai account.
0: Na And he said, Mokani in Abu Nami Chevia, and one on the Mitsman Epia, Ubian Yami, Ubian maybe some Hibium.
1: Yo, apart from Yen Yet Torbitiano, a war a Torbitiama, a more, a more, oh, Shani Beduiano, almost share some mao, that is, say a Ghana Port and Harbor Authority, a war, oh, skip your bitch, your mom, now shipping line, so no, oh, a tobby with your mom. No one there to be here. Ne, who agent now or share who can mouse or no, be piano, say I'm out service, and that's why which me a boa where you car.
0: Okay. Auntie, apart from say Uber Triasa, Lutino, Vivan Zebia, Macraca, Eba, canning your mammy drew Ghana, import duty, the mate me a Triasa and a car baby drama.
2: Epacho Annie. In PMP, no, I am not mistaken. Here, na yem put a symbol. Here, yeah, na M D boy. Abanum pese waka babi do. Na baba beche waporto ho. Na beche wa rent. 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No beti mi anya u agent. Na udamano. Na washasi. If any pre arrival, and the canny men do you no cramp on once you are over document a chess a canny audian. Oma agent, a submit here, customs ever cram and a sons and San Washona, a fear, see a cram, a work to go to the town, snack canny by Babu. And they do ya pe, would don't crater na a chess with you, do you know, a crop pot one more, na a quacky uka.
3: Yeah, really, I like Greece a beggar's more interest. Unse Oma Bahabaku. And it was an interesting conversation. Medium raising issue be which I think say, it is beyond them. Say Uber talk out 1 city, I bet you are duty 2 city. Wait for me, it doesn't make sense. Now said the okay, Obi sending BB and Ra. No grammar from behind it. Or say, Nani Keba, Mundai Center Fee. And no man with duty to say your mokin, and no kutuan in advance. Can be do ya oko ya almost see the Abidabi. As one to have been come. Meanwhile, Oman a SSC document or the ma omu, a man a bill, a man who could our bank. The ordinary city could clean the car or quire, Missy Dabby, Omegen 63,000. I'm see there, young could you have been come. In the Nozano, say it doesn't give the average Ghanaian importer the hope, he said, omit you any duty in advance. Because my bet you every, I dare wait him before car, make a grabia moka and Mokobo Bissianam the Bayi car. I dare you, my family come with you. David, mean to have been come. No, me the car nature one. I say, me and they.
2: Okay, then, I just say, what is this issue? I am Pepe BM, so I be able to share your agents, nay, your importers. We try to get the additional deal with two and him. Say, custom procedure, no, and your one stop. Processor a kwa koko do 6 years. 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Na the wose utia no ya sheshe ama na bibia aye pepepe.
3: There's your advance payment in any advisable.
2: It's very advisable if bibia obey die and to asmoa. Then it's very advisable.
3: Because me I feel say document na odebe ma wo mu say wa kraka no. Say specifications ni na also.
0: And all can say
3: it is based on that in the mama duty.
0: Kokwana all can say
3: na kan ba mo kase. Bibia sesa.
0: Kokwana all can say e bia wo de document abase kawe. The engine capacity e bia eye 1.8. But a buy na omo ye physical examination omo who say e bia 2.6.
3: No, but these chassis numbers you can't replicate them. They are
0: what you mean be? Some papers same no ho. Manipulation be bit.
3: No, me ba who say ade ba kwon to manipulate chassis number. Can you question Japan omo ya we? Wherever the car goes, they can easily use the chassis number to trace the car. And that's how come Ubi go via car different feet to go. Una mane a stop. Eventually you will be caught. And Timabet, you are duty with my chassis number. No, mama, correct
0: you. Chassis number, who needs your duty?
3: No, what I'm saying is that at least there's something that I cannot manipulate in my document. And I'm here soon, mama, duty. If you can't buy, I'm saying, there'll be a question in your side. It means that advance payment for me and your advisor. Because you can be taken by surprise on any day.
0: Anyway, I think my officers now.
2: I responded to it. So, Dan, there was a, and I your tier four. I was say your tier C, and he said, we have two aspects to this, two diversions to this. One, bwapayo ewoho, say ni odi kani bano, obe bwapa, falsifying of documentation. Yes, say documents no, can who say, as at the time when now. All the documents na air my duty no can ni medu ye
3: yeah
2: enti ye nim kan no su
3: ene ne ban
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0: All right, ma yenko yanim na ei obi atime cracker bia bagana momra mu
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3: permit
2: woje then
0: woje tumi kata
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0: okay
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0: Oh, okay. That's fine. And the Obi Ogana say, ah, oh, no, Emra Muno, only who can suit you at all.
2: Pepper, John Annie.
0: Why not?
2: My penny say, Nin, I swear, yeah, I'm dick, don't the cabby, Barbara, be doom, Juma, just small minor, and Brahma, who can say, won't you at all? And a diplomat, a be on my BC, on my bomb, Omo, a doom, Juma, Ogana, say, no. So,
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1: 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Nay, say, yeah, we invoice commercial invoice or we document in our bayer. Now, apart from that, so no, or say, Unya would be a agent out with me, abwow, and Unya advice or say, with me about custom, I say, beer. And you tell me about my information or pay for clearance now. Beat me up wow. It's not bad. You can't be doing. You can't find how BM.
0: I see.
2: Mm.
0: Then I work at that
2: door. The maker, the Chatuan is a Commissioner General. I'm a Emirate. Webby, sir, will be a worker, a worker, and has here. Won't you have duty? No. Nanka emramu ye officers no echi wo okrumu a duty no ba betua ne de penalty bi aka ho amam but Mr. General say embetia we mu wo ka bi na se bi a bibi nti wanti nti duty na bra betua by your office ye beboa na ya ye bibi a wo say ye mam na tua duty I think date no ebend de manti ewie ye but say wamba na se bi a Yeah, sra for no a yon jumanas ye yen sa so pa and rana on wa kwa kwacho and tino yes ubia waka beyond your duty no bra na yam wow na to your duty.
0: Okay.
3: Nana
0: and
3: William Pacho, minimise will tell Musa. But before you take leave of them say a very good initiative so more educated public. No? But the last time they came Natchaman generates issue be say capacity engine capacity near the determine import duty. It was because at the time government was subsidizing fuel. Yeah, you subsidies in every one. But still omu use engine capacity. The ben on bay every one. Because mra bin a mass had the anybody. Unso what ubit me akoto the same car with the same features. So when you in the social media, it will be a times three of what I'm paying. And according to Chairman General, what informed that law by Parliament, and he said, it means that we consume a bigger subsidy from government. And yeah, you subsidy in a few. So why are we still maintaining, say, the engine capacity in a determined duty?
2: Then every the passer, oh, can okay, say, Parliament and a law in a Dubai. Every the power. And then, the work in the, policy makers ne aban besanso akokukuam na masanso ababaka customs customs ne kan no yasesa no na edim je abo ejuma dasi
0: ba onim me no me no more issues bebre but enen de mo anama betwe musika na mo yem interview me nche dan hamo
3: o na na say public education e ba
0: e bia onzo mo ejuma mu no e woni this only this question bi o ho a It will be at your sense of answer. Any idea?
3: I mean, I think they are capable of doing
0: it. Yeah, regimented institution, they are not over the money as long
3: as they are.
0: Because there are questions. Why are you going to be Now, I don't know how to answer. And yes, sir.
3: I don't think so.
0: Kwaku.
3: Bisa. It's of public interest. I will serve you public. I will serve you public.
0: And yes, sir. And some baby, bro. Oh, there, one day, me mesu mesu da afremo.
3: Ah, okay.
0: Oh, me mesu da afremo. Na se mo public affairs unit. Na mo aba.
3: Okay.
0: Then there, atana si se. Wede, mo na mo abitua musika di me.
3: Okay.
0: Na, and some are yen tiase. Because niyama baby, bro, vehicle clearance mo, it doesn't make sense. Kwe, wako porta, wako yu ka. 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Ka, na se be ye, be piye.
3: I only say, "Bua muti mukase." Container nu wechiri. Any where 3 days, almost I'm below. Wow, anyo 14. 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
0: Sir, makoto car. For instance, makoto car. 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Car ni $10,000. O say, Obefe say, me toka ni $10,000. Me di free hall ban. Me tia case kasein. na de abeka ka no nebo no exam tia bi amans f a freight regime bi abey 1000 $1000 na money abeka bo no na 11 afa wi a insurance am tia say insurance one give me bi a 400 now sand abeka 11000 na 11400 and sand na wi a
3: odi jira gazaba
0: Charlie. But
3: Ode, me na masi ano pe wa.
0: For me, I think that government is exploiting the citizenry.
3: When it comes to duties,
0: yeah. Obetimi akopot ko ikasi se o de ma duties e bia, o duties ni e be 87000.
3: Yeah.
0: So the 87000 pe kwa ka na mafi.
3: I saw the Kakadu bottom.
0: Anya, 87,000 echino. I saw Ukrabe 10,000 Santos.
3: Oh, Jay.
0: Yes. And if you also cry, Zanko, a Yaman who is this crowd.
3: Why?
0: Actually.
3: Only end there, where from?
0: But what we are, Monfamo PR unit number in
3: Jack. But I think, say, Omayadi, Mammy Boma Basu, because Umse, Omajumani, a technica. Some of these things, Omuchechi Munsua, the ordinary Ghanaian will appreciate, even though Bibrizu, why, and Norman Yagin, which, and your Munsu fault. Because, like, this is the making. Based on, say, Umam subsidy, and Wakoshemra. After you subsidy, if you are, Emran, the way, Jano.
0: Government, obey me for coin be of a gas. Now, why your tax? Ain't it? Danine, a offense, Godwin. Yadamas, Jano, pay why?
2: Yadamas, Bibrizu.
0: But Moka Monkan, German Penny, for say, Ghanaians are not happy. Because, for instance, first, Yenim say, mona moye valuation.
3: Yeah.
0: Physical inspection, then the way in Anama SA, I did we are Dubai, we do to me. After the SA, I call for Bibia by the public and AI. AI, no be mau assessment, but what you say, based on when you went to the TSA, who you now on TSA, or file a complaint, I send a custom for now. No,
3: well, but I go to the great AI.
0: I'm going to catch you, I'll say. And send you a while, be so more. I'm going to think about this. Say, yet your main one. A buy kwa kofa publican AI abase. Eno na sisi wode evaluation. Who bisa buy say publican AI? Why dia? Who are the people behind publican AI? Abai say that we me dem injure. Ebesin na yekase. Who bisa gana for say publican AI? Eh why dia?
3: En zama vogo.
0: Abai come abai share say. Abai share say no. Na le mo betu is akwa nyana.
3: Bebe mu ntimi ya no. E o dia zama bebro mo. Azuma guy no.
0: Some guy want to say.
3: I was going to say,
0: in fact, and I know a minister of finance.
3: Public guy here, and we need one as well. Bosom.
0: Kwaku, nano, a finance minister, or kind, but or can statement be, and I felt so worried. Or say, in 1 month, because of the publican AI, Sika Omunyano, or Sika Omutinya bear in excess of Jama, 100, or Boska be Eka, who a senka a time on a year if 1 year now, and Kayenya says, or can't ask them no.
3: Ntina obeso ajeje ajia ifo no mo nyo madwuma yi ana ze omu wi o mine which is which
0: you get it o kan sa sem no yet sa ajia refo o mo hose si e sa taxes ya ye tie ya e wo se o mo ne ho anka ye nya no ye de sa tax na bi be se tie o mo ka adwuma na o mo be ye no soso no se se ye de ama ai ah kwa ku na no obi de ne duty kire me toyota vet me se a year a duty a ai na de man no how do you do that? You don't build a nation like that.
3: Say,
0: you and Omuni says, make him the finance minister said it to say, a custom von and Nanka digits I do the AI, no, at the bar, and Kayenya says,
3: impliedly, either Zomunyo, and Omuni's can, they have two reasons.
0: Maybe I'm a simple question. They say, publican AI, and your idea. A bunch is saying the womb. And then I buy back with me, you will be a court to say, Wakofa SML, but at the real time monitoring of a friend say, you fool a good tank, near every mu, any dear ebum, Nipani real time monitoring. I buy say a chrono. I buy chrono out. I'll just say Nipana call a court. aban kɔ na kwako fa AI aba sɛ afɛ de wo de car ba sa AI no na mɛ kyerɛ bo a sɛ wutua na AI no de ma na wo ntiasɛ a
4: no akɔ bisɛ liba na no na wo go bisɛ AI
0: Anyway, send me that mekai. Is it Daniel Kwame Ntem? Senior Revenue Officer, Customs, Technical Services Bureau, Vehicle Valuation Unit, NFA Godwin Koda. Senior Revenue Officer, Safe Board, Car Terminal, Ewa Tema. I'm not going to be able to get the car. I'm not Ghana Revenue Authority na BTS ka se ye ma omo kwan na omo nkasa enti omo ade omo question aba ma ma omo kwan so ma omo yia no pepepe enti na ma bi se bi so omo hwe no because en sama omo kano ene ne ma e cause report one bebre o ho ento aso but you learn it it is what it is me say me BBN will be back and me convince me say. I buy the company, I buy the company, and I check taxes. Yentria, I will importation. I buy the company, and I will buy the say, I buy the on country. Say, your individual be there, buying country, I buy say that uncle, and I can say, say, a ready phone be the cockroach. Say, I buy and declare, sir, publican AI, your search. And I say, your clerk about what public and AI and your church in the case in a corner. We need to know all these things. Yes, yes, yes, yes, yes, yes, yes, yes, yes, yes, I got PSC last one. I'm at TSC Covisa.

One second, you're enjoying your first day off in forever. Then, mid-lunch, your phone buzzes. A window's been broken at home, and you're miles away. In one second, everything

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That youth is an MOA good standing member. Okay? In the human people who are over here, that's what you know, and that also, no, it's over to our. And that is why our Supreme Court, I can say, even though Omar rule is, you know, but Omar is a people who are there to say, Electoral Commission, any political party that ensure, and she said, but she may have not made it. Why any bit you have woke up? I saw my, am I in a bit you

0: did they raise that money to pay for those high costs of running that election?
1: And when now would have been not. And this is a no back for interpretation. I was outside and I quack of yes. A man in Abitia and as a party in Abitia.
0: Oh, they've been met the share electoral commission, stakeholders, and some of the constituents away after really attacked, you know. Say, never the Bayer now for a now. Then they did 2 months. The sun is a convenience because they decided to share about that Supreme Court. Say, electoral commission said, well, yes, if you look at your face, a free in the court, some of the joint NDC.

0: 2015 yɛ try saa system wei nti ɛdeɛ ɛbɛka sɛ yɛasua ho biribi da nti biaa kɔ no deɛ yɛbɛguide yɛ ho from the past bebia anyɛ yie ne bɛyɛ yie then we can improve on what will happen and going forward.
1: Then again, let me say, what is so, mamu, a febaco? Sir, Sergina ye, Monfanya wants to say, ye, 1 year, a year enough.
0: Oh, yes, one start, we might even finish 1 year, and I guess okay. Because I'm going to do it, and you are under Yamato. In this time, my way, Yen Shah later. Because I believe that the electoral commission, a very strong way to one, NGC will say,

0: for now, in principle, of mine, the deputy and fire and send out election to elect our presidential parliamentary candidate for the Nigerian election.
1: The better say we what that year when you're a mere bonk away. Your name, Madi Jibril, Deputy Director of Election at my NDC, and now a Kasaye. Na Haruna Mohammed, Deputy General Secretary, Dima Osamanyoku NPP. Harun Mahay.
2: Me Pacho
1: to me, Kadi, Afiote.
2: Yes, Kasanema, it is the volume is low.
1: I've heard the volume number through Kakra.
2: Okay, Abba.
1: Yo, yeah, that's it. Supreme Court akasa edi afa party ni mufu a wose omutumutu aba ba se muyi mrase mjafo ene mampeni omo ombe di moni mu a jina ye yebisa ni yebisa bi yose we ni dia na moni da kwan se ebeba
2: my question no
1: na me bi se dia na dia be yi eye dia na moni da kwan se ebeba na na mo hwe jina ye foforo.
2: Oh, yeah, MPP as a party, no. Now, yeah, they are shy, yeah, open registration and my members in March this year, no. Yeah, be when I say VBR, I say, oh, yeah, MPP, my party member, Uncle Johnny Dean at the polling station. And see, from the report of the microquery report, no, they are initiating processes, say, they register every member of the New Patriotic Party. Now, there are your recommendations for a limited expansion. There are your, and now, your shots here say, you have 1 man, 1 vote. And see, you're prepared already. But now, and yeah, summer, because we have made adequate preparation, you've been moving from delegate system to 1 man, 1 vote, based on the decisions that National Council is taking.
1: Abba, you come on, Abba, Bako, the cost. Se koba se mo ye en si se ya koto abanua. Cost ne di ananka wamu a wamu jina no. Ena every wamu metrics because this time around mi yesho so wibe tumye nye si ketia osuno madodua a world register mu a wamu tumye atu abanye mu mpati no se mu organize e di amani padodua sa anu the cost. And no one said they are caught at the moon. What they are Thomas, who I said, Mobe Painting Moon. Why never Fakano?
2: Wait here, Ugo Tuaba, and your coins are Montreal come out. And the processes are every year on the registration of members, no, and a cost no better. But Obia Ugo Tuaba, and yet any coins say they are all contested and Manusica, and as a part of Manusica. And the cost of registration. And a data every time at the atohono and a buying bit me up because political parties act no I'm not quite say a buying should be able to assist political parties but any idea yeah because in Ghana for instance a buying embwa any political party there in terms of financial assistance and see one of the recommendations for political parties you know to the state is said among assisted in terms of cost evaluation to that particular process.
1: Now member eligibility, no? And now, yeah, you say, Sabri Ayaka say, or your member of good standing, minimum say NPP, mu wants to say that, I want constitution, mu wa, and mayor to make us as Messiah no Benteni, a eligible member of NPP, mu wa, ye bi bia wo tumi ye bi. Regardless, the Abbe, any Supreme Court is say, a be mama amend the constitution, ever can be so.
2: They are ever from the Supreme Court, you know, interested we should amend our constitution for members in good standing. Yeah, definition of member in good standing still holds. Who are registered member of the party and not won't share your views, won't mean to Abba, because once you are a member and are only a member in good standing, you cannot vote. Supreme Court, cafe, all registered members must be given the opportunity to vote. But Ube Tuaba, your party brand, who is a member in good standing, that one, the Supreme Court has not decided on that one.
1: But yes, to electoral guidelines, the Amudin Namso to Trabano, Muyen say, Ewombrem, Mumremu say, Yebena delegate Bia, Wamuno Mubejina, the entire membership, Nane Makuyi, MPs, any presidential aspirant, you know. And I may be say, in this case, you know, amendments be by regarding Emra Muyeye, Anna, Emma delegate in Kwan Kwan Wamu Trabano.
2: The Supreme Court, like I said, on presidential and parliamentary, you know, registered members of the party, and a registered members of a party, you know, or more members who stand in that, and they more points.
1: 1 year, and the Supreme Court, the Amamo, said, Monyan, she said, Ena, Dina, Muniso, Isra.
2: Yeah, yeah, yeah, yeah, yeah, yeah, yeah, yeah, yeah, yeah, yeah, yeah, yeah, yeah, yeah, ya e trying say Supreme Court be kasa sana yeye ya shati ye ena ye busu eye
1: Aruna we fish FM dasi yani Aruna Mohammed Deputy General Secretary of NPP ena ebonko moyi
3: 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Edi sa 720 Ghana cedis no eto womu dwuma so na womu ka se administrative charges. 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Shipping lines na mfebuo ni ni die amọ man bra no. Womu da so ye. Sa shipping lines nso so dodo no adwesio eye amonone. Ena womu etia womu ni ye di dwuma ewo oman Ghana mu hase. We say I'm a ship owners and agents association of Ghana. And I'm one of etututu no enti. E was a call to send bemua. The freight forwarders ni be airka and say se high court jina nu si yen no. Shipping lines na fine ye juma court to bebem. Yeni David Nutako. Waka Ghana Institute of Freight Forwarders who e dinkomo. Dave, peace FM Sony. Mahai.
4: Hello.
3: Dave, what's the name of the
4: car? I'm
3: you. And she's saying, and this shipping lines, and that's who GCK, I'm going to say, and she's going
4: to be. Okay, I'm going to say, and I'm going to say, and yes,

a dream be an hour, bring back a wooden that service view of the shipping industry. When I can scare you per se, you see one a cranyama, Fiamondonia, and I want a dinner maqua, who did back home. No, only one is down on my

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0: instead of 10,000, 11,000, no more. Omujiji no similar to different. No dia or rate ojiji, but in thousands of Ghana cities. And una air 7,000.
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0: 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The idea Yakusa Kuyak, actually, ya bre.
1: Now, shipping lines
0: in the Beniba, Enna, Wombrano, Echo, Domet, me, I catch the shipping lines in Yamuyan, and yet Munja, Muyan is there, and I see.
1: You, some shipping lines, see, dear, one must say administrative charges 720. I will say it's me quack, could see 10,000 plus.
0: I guess that's because you, ma, see, I get in a Ghana Shippers Authority. I catch you, say, almost as you come, who more much, you know, no moon just 720. And I must see, anyhow, yen team, we are name, Ukra, yen, yes, you can do an agent and run over here that you get, and the most woman.
1: Okay, it is just a dear walk came, it is a year. One would you boom boom a big jar could see 10,000 and a shipper's authority.
0: If you credit 11,000, 12,000
1: more
0: minimum is 10,000
1: more and a shipper's authority. Any one my car could say quarter, 720 and no, na woman tier now, but that's what you boom boom.
0: That is it, that's the situation. Stop, but I won't stop, I'll continue doing what I'm doing.
1: And the shipping lines, let's say, one more how ne say ya, and unti, one more book court and imtia, a bull shippers authority and imtia.
0: Ah, and not the actual shippers, Ghana Shippers Authority, because one name Raj, Sepwa, Omodia court. So we think they should go back to court. That court, no man, the court should mean to me, the court should arrest their managing directors for contempt of court.
1: Okay, so Dave, Metwasia, some shipping lines, see. How many Ghana for? And I be a Ghana for?
0: Oh, to me so far, the shipping companies in Ghana, I don't think anyone has. In process, they can bear the Ghana nationality, but the original owners and company directors, you know, I mean, I think foreign ownership.
1: Ain't he, sir, 10,000 plus now, one more general. How bain and a day every freight forwarders, ne importers?
0: Yeah, freight forwarders, the proceed, yeah, Jeremuma, and the animal of the Gano, Omocrania, Mafia, Mondinia, Mondinia, Mafia, Superman, a illegal, and Kosovo, and maybe also two, a Bayer Krana, a Dosudo. That is it. And wherever at your Mayan ports, you know, are very expensive. Doing business Ghanaian ports. No, we are competing with other ports in even West Africa. Our ports are too expensive. Yes.
1: Compared to some West African countries, a bibrema toya mine bino. Say no mujiji ewo hono ma yen ye dear 10,000 plus.
0: No, that's currently, as Papa Miti, me need figures often. Yeah, yes, sir. Said, you know, you could know your figures, but me cran or her instantly. Yeah, yeah, yeah, took your trauma on a crack or togo, any baby, no, I did you were figures. They were hope. And if they were hope, ours is outrageous. It's not reasonable. And yeah, and yeah. Omunim, Papa, Thomas said, impunity, because of my judge, you'll be a car in front, you know, you pay yak or so. But if you are in maybe that's
1: why, and now we can say more. She said Ghana Shippers Authority, and you do a power, not the quarter canoe.
0: Exactly.
1: Omo Fenya Juma.
0: Because woman and Rano, Omo Crasam Rano, Yomu, and Namono Matu say, Omo Jesino, a woman, Ghana Shippers Authority, a woman, black and white. So they should pursue it, go back to court, and let the court discipline this miscreant.
1: Eti assuming such shippers authority and to an amona freight forwarders, importers and exporters. Mubaya den.
0: You see, TNA, freight forwarders are just like lawyers for the importers. So the right in the importers no sorry, Egina Etia. No, if you want to be and I'm call court at one movie. Yeah, yes, I want to know what they throw quano. Oh ya, yes, we have come on with Yebuawo. All these years, a kuna na ye kuno. Fana free for the zine kuna, a dube bia. Na importers, no sooner abe pata e chica cra. But we shame Bremoa, ubi, and yet I can now when ye ya. I cannot cry more than the belief, not yet.
1: That's what I see.
0: Ain't he in relationship with the importers? Yes, I quite so bia one ye ye. Uko bwede ya uun to me and soon see ni anenia nenia tono
1: and TSA aside freight forwarders mo sha kwan say importers ni exporters and a Ghana Shippers Authority titiru and into anamo nyesa
0: yeah the best thing the law is clear it is Ghana Shippers Authority should just rise up and go to and take these bloody people back to court for maybe to me it's wrong that they are for contempt of court. And your court in Rana Ubusu. Ubusu in the people who court in Rana, you tell you, contempt of court. Am I lying?
1: And it's when and yes, sir, say a crowd, yes, the Shippers Authority, and our importers, and exporters, and yes, a freight forwarders, more of a court. And I'm also so move soon be a court. Mobile court courts are now more with the among commercial shippers authority. Ne importance.
0: No. Your court court are your locus. We are to see who pays the money. Importers, you know, I'm a me client, me do any me in a man. But who actually pays the money?
1: Importers, and exporters. Importers and exporters, yeah.
0: Yes. Because court they can throw me out there, are you a pro? And I cannot cry for more than they believe. Ya so so far, ni ma yakio ya so ya koji emu a foot to a fee lawyers ho. No, we cannot because we don't actually pay the money.
1: Sir, boy a war was three. A kwamben a fast war a freight forwarders, any importers, any exporters. How been a day a brem with
0: my own? I say, Ama, a Juana Biano, you boy a di do. And you are, me knew your comocola and I copied your market. Yes, you mean Tony Amano. Don't forget, important one come by one Brignano or the Sabin Yamano, San Otoni won my old joke, including one profit.
1: Great.
0: But the Minuno, if say yes, Sumamo. Yes, so am I. What about any dreading in answer? Now, after you come, baby, you are. So come, baby, you know, and I have be to my money. I am yes, I'm not here.
1: You, and you know, the better was
0: to a taxa. Won't change it between this armor. A Juana, I know, a Bema, a Juana, you could, Sanaman, I you could see.
1: Okay.
0: Charge reasonable fare. Don't overcharge. We don't overtax.
1: Aside 720 na Shippers Authority akapia momo no assuming say mo ko negotiations anka almost okay ye nhia ye wa kwentin fi let's meet halfway anka mo begu mo ho akosi be se amount be so
0: say ni a 720 ni ye nsa maso ma wo bi ma
1: ah se bibi saba
0: ni ho sa 720 ni ye we've come a long way we've come a very long way no
1: awie ye dasti
0: ye sha o half way on be yes anka o ma yes, I'm from TTTTT. I can resolve it after me. Only your captain on my buegu. The people kept your normal on my buegu.
1: What my yam on the 14 hours or move more dear or more popo, Munwana?
0: Listen, in Rebbe Kremu, the leaders of Free Forward Association went to the president, Dobekayata, earlier last year. The president made that statement saying, you cannot come to Ghana and tell us what to do, or you come to Ghana and do what you like. And the president at that meeting mandated the Minister of Transport to do something about this. And one among our yet to our Shippers Authority at Midi, Sir, and Namotuya Baka Jensom, JC, Nomuja, Sir, Sikabugu Nuja, still, Sir, a hand tino, a woman, Omu Mushi.
1: That's you. I was for David Nutako. woye mpenifu a wo Ghana Freight, a Ghana Institute of Freight Forwarders no ebo baako. 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

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She turns 70 years tomorrow. 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And also happy birthday. Papa pa. 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And the any birthday. Also, we're trying to write to the binti. All right, so let me go straight away to Dan Suman right away. Naminko Wishi, Chief Inspector Gabriel Subonting, Chief Inspector Gabriel Subonting, baby, I will be a AKA Negaji. Happy birthday, Enkoma Chief Inspector Gabriel Subonting, AKA Negaji. Yeah, it's a birthday today, Negaji. And this one is coming from Chief Inspector Lydia Sapong of Dansuman. I believe it's going to be Dansuman Police Station, but whichever way it is, it's coming from Chief Inspector Lydia Sapong. Wishing you happy birthday, Chief Inspector Gabriel Subonting, AKA Negaji. I love the Negaji. Chief Inspector, who is the Negaji? Gene, happy birthday to you, nigga Gene, yeah? You live on Peace FM right away. Ain't you Sabrina, Chief Inspector Nigga Gene.

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1: 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Nebes yes yo. 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
0: Herbal and Alternative Medical Hospital Benna Black History and the Sewol America, China, Africa, and Ghana, and Benifua Bonabaso say, or say a real moment for Tia Papa.
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0: Amen, aye, Esther to one Croyaria, one run when num. 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
0: So, I won't know, pay, and I are in it the same part, Yamia Dumonti, Yaria Espate. 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

0: it's your ceiling vent, so I'm dripping. 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Yikes. You could hire the guy your neighbor recommended, but I'm pretty sure that's just his cousin. Do we know if he's licensed, or does he just own a ladder?
1: Listen to your home. Go with Thumbtack. Upload a photo or voice note, and we'll diagnose your project and match you with the right pro for the job. Thumbtack. 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

0: Yeah, the daughters of glorious Jesus, I say. 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One more, and I etwire and so. And then, I didn't can catch you, say, so, you know, would die more, say, maybe I do Tibeto, or naye more, say, yeah, die. And yet, the old da, what thing can I say, a boy in the sunny be. So, you know, maybe I do Tibeto, anyway, Japa, dear. Ah, wo ye. And eh, Odachi, ah, wash a shahuan. 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
0: 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Send no by WhatsApp. Pay a WhatsApp line. I'm a friend. WhatsApp. It was send the WhatsApp. There was 055-300-2428. So, Jimmy, my best test as in. Me pass as him. Ye mame a plan. Indenture near the mame no. Me a draw.
1: Side plan.
0: 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And if you smente bo a young rods. 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
1: 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It's in the wisdom of the law said they asked the assembly to control that. Nka uko assembly honuman. To begin with, uko to asasi I was uko assembly honu. Koshe se asasi a mi person mi toi. What is the zoning of sa asasi? Ebi ane wo mekane se kwemu ana ewo insuyo bin chen ana bidisa. We call them riparian buffers. Ana ewo Ebia areas of public interest, protected areas. Ukwas, you don't even need to pay for sasa sinansa na wa yesa utimia yesa checks. Ubeko na wa ko shese ebia the land is okay ansa before you go and engage. Even before you pay, you still go ahead. Ubeko ako ye search ansa na. 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
0: Even before I pay.
1: Before you pay.
0: Ghana has a meme kotasase. 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And then, sika na assembly dia.
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and she said, you know, I'm for the idea. Obedient after one salas for four. Now, what's the MMGA is in a metropolitan municipal? Do that some bit. Someone ran up and she said, well, yeah, but you won't soon know what you do. Now, as well for your ready movement, she will be so much more on the tunnel, air transport, roads, housing, energy, digital, and

0: We must ensure that all relevant ministries, agencies, and local authorities prioritize the adoption of digital tools and invest in the human and institutional capacities required to sustain them. Working with the land sector agencies, we are strengthening urban planning systems through the integration of digital technologies, improving land administration, and enhancing the ability of local authorities to guide development. Under the leadership of the Ministry of Works, Housing, and Water Resources, we are placing renewed emphasis on housing delivery, not only by facilitating private sector participation, but also by exploring innovative financing approaches that can make housing more accessible to low and middle-income households.
1: Ania Echegbue, National Development Planning Commission, on board chairman. Was there for 2-4 the Magana Mampenini, about sustainable development goals, and one. Dr. Nimoy Thompson. Na nusi pepepe, and I was for the human, and I didn't say so, ya no. Urumunyan for Gilbert, Kenneth J. and Suka say, Bien, I will tell you, say. One of us now so, ya no, my fault to a muso. So, bet my sister, I dine baby, na to me, I want me, never been for me, tinto. A dine, and some fata, and so a boy, the bebo one crying. Well, into a hen, I did utibet war. Ningi nano enche beyetin of the past the sun say abano any abre episika e befe nyetima sisi affordable house in Ghana for nanyina na obi anya bebi esefata na ori niti ato a nebo nso efo.
2: This policy provides a timely and strategic framework to guide orderly urban development. It sets a clear course for building well-planned, resilient, and inclusive cities that enhance the quality of life of all Ghanaians and position our urban centers as catalysts for national transformation and sustainable prosperity. For us at the Ministry of Works, Housing and Water Resources, we view ourselves as a key partner in realizing the objectives of the National Urban Policy, given our mandate in the provision of housing, public infrastructure, water resources management, and other essential services that underpin sustainable urban development.
1: And yeah, I tell you, when I'm for Gilbert Kenneth AJ, where you also have for the new money, I didn't see a swear and no, I'm the light as money. No money would be.
3: Ghana Port and Harbour Authority ada wo mo emfishia no aduana no adi na wenyina wo mo di apom tenten nantie ene de hyehye so ena adwumayefo a wo mo ebepie mu ewase eye wono a wo ye adwuma ewo tema.